But them want to lift this man just off the hall. When we check it out, them brain it small. Seven time rise, seven time we fall. Top play, pop up, I'm a shop, they dance hard. Throw them on the receiving end, them a ball. Oh, them a ball for bass, man, name them a call. So if they sweep music, they want to feel. The people, them a beg me super DJ for more. They got the love the way we play the art. You want them a jump and shout like a gold dust.

0: This has just been so special tonight. It's been so special to be up here on this stage again, partying with y'all. And just like everybody just under one roof together having a good time. I feel like it's something that we should be doing right now. Even though there's a lot going on, we should be doing this still. We love you. There's so many people it took to make this show, and I just want to give them a big thank you. And there's so many people in this room who have just helped us along the way, who've been there for us, who helped create everything that you see, songs, all of it. I just want to thank all the people in this room tonight that have really been a part of Scissor Sisters. Because we couldn't have done it without you. And I thought it would be fitting to finish the show tonight with the last song off of the first album, and it's one of my favorite songs we ever made, and it's one of my favorites to sing. We'd like to sing that for you right now.
1: Biniloan eta formatu hirukoitzan argitratu dute euren disko hau, hiru diskotan, beraz Scissor Sisters talekoek It's 10 PM, Do You Know Where Your Sisters Are? Da galdera ikurra eta guzti berein disko berri honen izenburua, Londresen iaz grabatutako diskoa. Beste honek Pink Floyd taldearen aspaldiko klasiko baten izenburua dauka, eta gainera abesti horren bertsioa da, naiz eta kosta egiten ezagutzea. Comfortably Numb. Scissor Sisters.

this is how they do. Money on the dresser, fingers on the cooch, looking for a predator. Here's a prostitute.